I sat down and wrote myself a letter. Last night when I woke up drunk in the gutter, I found that letter in my jacket. You wanna know what it said?

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LA is infinite. Repeat. How we feeling out there? How's your drive time commute? I need a saga. What's the saga? It's songs for the deaf. You can't even hear it.

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1: You know how they're awesome, they're all here.

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Just look at him on this very stage. 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

0: Do you think you're the devil himself?
1: No, but I do have a good mirror.
0: It's a serious question.
1: I'm sorry.
0: Do you think you're the devil himself?
1: I don't know. Why would you say that?

0: white coats and they're coming to take me away.
1: You thought it was a joke and so you laughed. You laughed when I had said that losing you would make me flip my lid.
2: 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Von Thomas Harting und Lutz Kohlschmidt. 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

A lot of people I know, or everyone maybe, just feel the great uselessness. You just, I mean, you're a human being, and it's all so big, and the world is so big, and everything is just so untouchable and unreachable that they just want to do something that they can be a part of, and they can mold, and they can make, because all through their life, you know, all through your school that you're brought up, and you're, you know, they tell you all about people who created this, created that.

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